Richard Huskisson on the 80s at 8 with Tainted Love by Soft Cell from 1982. We're going back to the year that Pink Floyd was breaking the minds of fans all over. It was July 14th, 1982. The musical film adaptation of Pink Floyd, The Wall, directed by Alan Parker, starring Bob Geldof, written by Roger Waters, premiered at the Empire in London. Even years later, that movie is still a mind breaker.

0: Manic Monday by the Bangles on the 80s at 8. There are other movies from the 80s that still get watched today. In fact, this one is well-loved by millions, and I think you'll know it pretty quickly.
1: I came here tonight because when you realize you want to spend the rest of your life with somebody, you want the rest of your life to start as soon as possible.
0: When Harry Met Sally is a classic starring Billy Crystal and Meg Ryan, directed by Rob Reiner, came out July 14th, 1989. The same year, the Proclaimers gave us an equally iconic song. Here they are with I'm Gonna Be. When

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Richard Huskisson on the 80s at 8. I remember when people tried to claim that Elvis was still alive in the late 80s. In fact, it was July 14th, 1988, that the peak of the King Lives phenomenon had a radio station, WYHY, offering a $1 million reward to anyone who could prove Elvis was still alive by bringing him to the studios. Obviously, that's a reward that did not get collected, but the 80s was an era of oddity, even with bands like one that hated each other despite incredible success from 1988.

Your favorite 80s. Simply irresistible. Your favorite 90s. Nothing's fine, I'm torn. Your favorite newer songs. I've got the moves. La Jagger. South Georgian Bay's favorites. 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

Heaven is a Place on Earth by Belinda Carlisle on the 80s at 8, which came out in 1987. A year later on, July 14th, 1988, Michael Jackson gave himself a place in the Guinness Book of World Records by setting a new attendance record when he played the first of seven nights at Wembley Stadium in London. The shows on his Bad World Tour were attended by a total of 504,000 fans, beating the record previously held by Genesis with four sold-out nights. Speaking of bad, here's Michael Jackson.

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Richard Huskisson on the 80s at 8 with Yes and Owner of a Lonely Heart from 1983. Couple more quick anniversaries. It was July 14th in 83 that Mario Brothers was released by Nintendo, a arcade game featuring the Italian-American plumber. Iconic. Speaking of, it was July 14th, 1986 that Madonna owned the UK charts. She had both the number one single and the number one album. Now here's a different hit from the Material Girl. It's Madonna with Holiday. That's it for me today. The streetlights are on. It's time to go home.

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0: 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I was getting kinda used to
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Oh, I want something just like this. Your favorite it's over songs. If someone said 3 years from now. 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

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And everything in between. I can't stop the feeling. 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

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We'll bring the music. 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
1: It's Wednesday, July 15th. Good morning. Happy hump day. We've got sunshine today. It's going to be a bit smoky and still quite steamy with a humidex in the upper 30s. The dollar trading 71.18 cents U.S. I'm Stacey Englehart. Well, the sweltering heat will continue to cover portions of southern Ontario today. Environment Canada said areas of Owen Sound, Blue Mountains, northern Grey County remain under a yellow weather alert before the temperature drops a little bit tomorrow. Now, the weather agency also issued an alert for poor air quality because of smoke from forest fires. People are urged to drink water, turn on the AC, and limit exposure to sun and heat. A fatal collision near Walkerton have OPP appealing to witnesses. South Bruce OPP Brockton firefighters and Bruce County paramedics were called to a collision involving a commercial motor vehicle and a passenger vehicle at the intersection of Side Road 10 and Concession 4 Monday at about 3:30. Police said a 61-year-old Walkerton resident died at the scene. Both drivers transported to hospital with injuries. All roads have since been reopened. A traffic stop by Grey Bruce OPP uncovered more than $40,000 in illicit drugs. Police pulled a car over on Grey Road 3 in Georgian Bluffs this past Saturday morning. They found cocaine, meth, and fentanyl. The 26-year-old from Brampton was arrested. The Bank of Canada set to deliver its fifth interest rate decision of the year this morning. Economists expect the central bank to remain on hold, keeping its policy at 2.25%. Officials say they're willing to look beyond the shocking price of the war, but prepared to act if there are signs inflation is spreading beyond the gas pumps, like at the grocery stores. Light 99.3 Sports. Baseball yesterday, it was the All-Star Game. The AL beat the NL 4-0, the first shutout in 13 years. The FIFA World Cup semifinals yesterday. Spain blanked France 2-0 and moves on to the final. And who will they play? That's going to be decided this afternoon when England plays Argentina at 3. In the WNBA yesterday, the Toronto Tempo lost to Washington 79-62. And the NBA commissioner wants the league's investigation into the Kawhi Leonard contract to be completed sometime this summer. The Clippers and Raptors have put the trade on hold pending an outcome of the investigation. JD will keep you posted on the forecast throughout the morning. 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
1: 6:10, first thing Wednesday, over that hump of the horizon towards the weekend. It's difficult to see at this point. It's one of those weird, hazy days so far developing. It's a warm one to start. It'll be hot. We've got the yellow heat warnings, but it's that haze that I wasn't expecting. So be careful in it. It's not you. It's not foggy vision. It is haze. We'll find our way through it, through the pressure.

0: Light weather update.
1: Well, here we go. Another hot one, another yellow heat warning one, and in fact, an air quality one as well. It's that haze sitting in the air today. Sunshine, hot and hazy, and 28 degrees. Sunny tomorrow at 27, sun into Friday, but a 70% chance of a rain thing to roll through, and highs of 24. Then Saturday, yeah, that's when it breaks. 70% chance, thunderstorm, 10 to 15 millimeters, and 24 degrees. Right now, 21 in Midland, 23 in the Hayes in Meaford.
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0: 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You deserve this. The best of the 80s, 90s, and now. 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

South Georgian Bay's favorites. 6:31. I don't know if you'd say it's wonderful, but the weather's got potential today. It's a little hazy start, though. Breathe easy. Take your time today so far. We'll get to your forecast as well. Sports updates, soccer, and more. 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
1: So Spain wins yesterday over France in World Cup action. We were talking at home. It is still on, and it's still pretty big. It's getting down to the crunch. So France is out. Spain is in. They'll face the winner of Argentina, England today, which in the soccer world is a huge deal. We'll see how that unfolds later today. And the British Open getting set for tomorrow. Sports on Lights.

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1: Yeah, it's going to be another dicey day today. Yellow heat warning in effect for the area. It's hazy as well. An air quality index issue on the go. Just take it easy. Breathe easy. If it's about cutting lawns, well, ride. Don't push. Hot and hazy today, 28 degrees. Sunny tomorrow and 27. Sun, 70% chance of rain on Friday and 24 degrees. And then a cooler Saturday with big-time storms. 70% chance of thunderstorms, 10 to 15 millimeters, and highs near 24. Right now it's 22 in Wasaga Beach, 23, and a yellow heat warning and an air quality warning in Meaford. Yellow heat warning continues today there.
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Your 7 o'clock is next. Stacey Engelhardt with details on the world around us, for us, through the haze and heat. Oh, man. It is a weird color out there this morning, for sure. We'll call it Wednesday. Gord's Gold Online.

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2: Good Wednesday morning, July 15th. We've got some sunshine today. It's going to be smoky and a Humidex feeling in the low 30s. The dollar trading 71.17 cents U.S. I'm Stacey Englehart. Well, the sweltering heat will continue to cover portions of southern Ontario today. Environment Canada said areas of Owen Sound, Blue Mountains, northern Grey County remain under a yellow weather alert before the temperature drops a little bit tomorrow. Now, the weather agency also issued an alert for poor air quality because of smoke from forest fires. People are urged to drink water, turn on the AC, and limit exposure to sun and heat. A fatal collision near Walkerton have OPP appealing to witnesses. South Bruce OPP Brockton firefighters and Bruce County paramedics were called to a collision involving a commercial motor vehicle and a passenger vehicle at the intersection of Side Road 10 and Concession 4 Monday at about 3:30. Police said a 61-year-old Walkerton resident died at the scene. Both drivers transported to hospital with injuries. All roads have since been reopened. A traffic stop by Grey Bruce OPP uncovered more than $40,000 in illicit drugs. Police pulled a car over on Grey Road 3 in Georgian Bluffs this past Saturday morning. They found cocaine, meth, and fentanyl. The 26-year-old from Brampton was arrested. The Bank of Canada set to deliver its fifth interest rate decision of the year this morning. Economists expect the central bank to remain on hold, keeping its policy at 2.25%. Officials say they're willing to look beyond the shocking price of the war, but prepared to act if there are signs inflation is spreading beyond the gas pumps, like at the grocery stores. Light 99.3 Sports. Baseball yesterday, it was the All-Star Game. The AL beat the NL 4-0, the first shutout in 13 years. The FIFA World Cup semifinals yesterday, Spain blanked France 2-0 and moves on to the final. And who will they play? That's going to be decided this afternoon when England plays Argentina at 3. In the WNBA yesterday, the Toronto Tempo lost to Washington 79-62. And the NBA commissioner wants the league's investigation into the Kawhi Leonard contract to be completed sometime this summer. The Clippers and Raptors have put the trade on hold pending an outcome of the investigation. JD will keep you posted on the forecast throughout the morning. 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
3: Thank you, Stacey. Good morning. Forecast for Meaford, Collingwood, most of South Georgian Bay. Yellow heat warning continues today. There is a haze in the air, which has created an air quality index warning as well. It's a little bit thick. Those with breathing issues, asthma, allergies, elderly, please take it easy. Breathe easy today. Sunshine and hot and hazy and 28 degrees. Sunny tomorrow, 27 degrees. Sun Friday, but a 70% chance of a shower to roll through and 24 degrees. Noticeably cooler by the weekend, 70% chance Saturday. Thunderstorms, 10 to 15 millimeters of rain and 24 degrees. That's Light 99.3 News, Sports, and Weather. I'm J.D. Moffitt. 21 degrees to start our Wednesday in Midland. 22 in Collingwood, 22 in Wasaga Beach, 20 in Owen Sound. And outside our Meaford studios, yellow heat warning in 23 degrees. Good morning from Light 99.3.
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Good morning, rise and shine. It is weird out, though. To me, my buddy Steve and I would say that this looks like a movie set outside. It's so strange, kind of eerie and kind of ominous, the color. We'll just call it Wednesday anyway. Later on this morning, we'll try to brighten up the skies a little bit. The locally blended series continues at the Dam Pub on every third Thursday of the month. And that suddenly is tomorrow night. And we will have tomorrow night's performers speaking with us on the telly in about an hour's time. Roundabout Dance is their name. They're a duo. They're also a couple. And we'll talk about that, the dynamics of growing your career together and together. Janet Jackson's Together on Light 99.3.

0: Light weather update.
1: Yellow heat warning continues today. There is a haze in the air, which has created an air quality index warning as well. It's a little bit thick. Those with breathing issues, asthma, allergies, elderly, please take it easy. Breathe easy today. Sunshine and hot and hazy and 28 degrees. Sunny tomorrow, 27 degrees. Sun Friday, but a 70% chance of a shower to roll through and 24 degrees. Noticeably cooler by the weekend, 70% chance Saturday. Thunderstorms, 10 to 15 millimeters of rain and 24 degrees.
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1: 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I'm J.D. Moffitt.
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7:39 sports yesterday. World Cup continues, getting a little more interesting. Spain over France yesterday, so they will await the winner of Argentina, England today. And that in soccer is a huge deal. This is an epic battle. Should be awesome this afternoon. And we're a day away from the British Open. So we're watching golf in England over the weekend as well. And that's sports of some sorts on Life.

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1: Yellow heat warning continues today. There is a haze in the air, which has created an air quality index warning as well. It's a little bit thick. Those with breathing issues, asthma, allergies, elderly, please take it easy. Breathe easy today. Sunshine and hot and hazy and 28 degrees. Sunny tomorrow, 27 degrees. Sun Friday, but a 70% chance of shower to roll through and 24 degrees. Noticeably cooler by the weekend, 70% chance Saturday. Thunderstorms, 10 to 15 millimeters of rain and 24 degrees.
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1: 8 o'clock news, sports, weather. We'll try to figure out what shade that sky is this morning. I think we'll call it Wednesday, but it is a weird color to start. Hazy, Stacy to clear things up in moments. 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
1: It's Wednesday, July 15th. Good morning. We've got sunshine this afternoon, a bit on the smoky side, and a Humidex in the low 30s. The dollar trading this morning, 71.08 cents U.S. I'm Stacey Englehart. Well, the sweltering heat will continue to cover portions of southern Ontario today. Environment Canada said areas of Owen Sound, Blue Mountains, northern Grey County remain under a yellow weather alert before the temperature drops a little bit tomorrow. Now, the weather agency also issued an alert for poor air quality because of smoke from forest fires. People are urged to drink water, turn on the AC, and limit exposure to sun and heat. A fatal collision near Walkerton have OPP appealing to witnesses. South Bruce OPP Brockton firefighters and Bruce County paramedics were called to a collision involving a commercial motor vehicle and a passenger vehicle at the intersection of Side Road 10 and Concession 4 Monday at about 3:30. Police said a 61-year-old Walkerton resident died at the scene. Both drivers transported to hospital with injuries. All roads have since been reopened. A traffic stop by Grey Bruce OPP uncovered more than $40,000 in illicit drugs. Police pulled a car over on Grey Road 3 in Georgian Bluffs this past Saturday morning. They found cocaine, meth, and fentanyl. The 26-year-old from Brampton was arrested. The Bank of Canada set to deliver its fifth interest rate decision of the year this morning. Economists expect the central bank to remain on hold, keeping its policy at 2.25%. Officials say they're willing to look beyond the shocking price of the war, but prepared to act if there are signs inflation is spreading beyond the gas pumps, like at the grocery stores. Light 99.3 Sports. Baseball yesterday, it was the All-Star Game. The AL beat the NL 4-0, the first shutout in 13 years. The FIFA World Cup semifinals yesterday, Spain blanked France 2-0 and moves on to the final. And who will they play? That's going to be decided this afternoon when England plays Argentina at 3. In the WNBA yesterday, the Toronto Tempo lost to Washington 79-62. And the NBA commissioner wants the league's investigation into the Kawhi Leonard contract to be completed sometime this summer. The Clippers and Raptors have put the trade on hold pending an outcome of the investigation. JD will keep you posted on the forecast throughout the morning. 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
2: Thank you, Stacey. Good morning. Forecast for Meaford, Collingwood, most of South Georgian Bay. Yellow heat warning continues today. There is a haze in the air, which has created an air quality index warning as well. It's a little bit thick. Those with breathing issues, asthma, allergies, elderly, please take it easy. Breathe easy today. Sunshine and hot and hazy and 28 degrees. Sunny tomorrow, 27 degrees. Sun Friday, but a 70% chance of a shower to roll through and 24 degrees. Noticeably cooler by the weekend, 70% chance Saturday. Thunderstorms, 10 to 15 millimeters of rain and 24 degrees. That's Light 99.3 News, Sports, and Weather. I'm J.D. Moffitt. 21 degrees to start our Wednesday in Midland. 22 in Collingwood, 22 in Wasaga Beach, 20 in Owen Sound. And outside our Meaford studios, yellow heat warning and 23 degrees. Good morning from Light 99.3.
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1: 8:11, rise and shine and help me identify what the sky looks like today. It's a strange shade of hazy, smoggy, smoky, eerie ominousness. That's your task this morning with breakfast cereal and Amanda Marshall on lights.

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1: Yellow heat warning continues today. There is a haze in the air, which has created an air quality index warning as well. It's a little bit thick. Those with breathing issues, asthma, allergies, elderly, please take it easy. Breathe easy today. Sunshine and hot and hazy and 28 degrees.

0: degrees. Sunny tomorrow, 27 degrees. Sun Friday, but a 70% chance of a shower to roll through, and 24 degrees. Noticeably cooler by the weekend, 70% chance Saturday. Thunderstorms, 10 to 15 millimeters of rain, and 24 degrees.
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The stars of tomorrow night's performance in about 5 minutes' time. Roundabout Dance on

0: coming up to another third Thursday in the month, which means another event, a great local showcase of some great talent at the Dam Pub. It's called Locally Blended. It's a sort of a pet project with the radio station and with the Dam Pub and with Ramped Magazine. And this time around, it's Amanda Brahm and Simon Dawes, collectively known as Roundabout Dance. Thank you for joining us this morning.
1: Thank you so much for having us.
2: Thank you for having us.
0: Good morning. No, we appreciate it because, I mean, this thing is really starting to take off, this Locally Blended series. Just a great idea to have some local talent showcased in such a nice, intimate setting. And it's great for the Dam Pub, and it's great for us because we like to, of course, give that idea that there's some great local talent still coming when it comes to the area, still growing, still nurturing. We're glad to have you on the program. Let's talk a little bit, first of all, because as I asked off air, you are a couple. So let's talk about the dynamic of being on stage together, but also being together. Which came first?
2: On stage together was first.
0: Oh, really? Okay, that's interesting. So a couple of local artists working together, a chemistry likely on stage, and then that grew into something a little more romantic. So that's cool. Explain that if you could a bit.
1: We actually, Simon and I both met at Summer Folk Youth Discoveries. Summer Folk has this really cool program where they invite kind of youth artists to do like a little showcase. And then, there's a panel of judges and then you can get through. And if you get through to the finale and you win, you're able to perform it at Summer Folk and Sound. And so Simon and I both applied for the Youth Discoveries program and both performed. What year was that? Was that like 2023, maybe?
0: Okay.
1: And Simon won that year. And then I won it a couple years later. And then that was how we met. And then we kind of reconnected online, I think, a little bit later and started writing songs together. And then, the rest is history from there.
0: I love that. Sort of a respect because of each other's talent. And then, the odd, hey, you know what? He's kind of cute, too.
1: Exactly.
0: Oh, that's awesome. Yeah, I'm very familiar with that Discovery series. A lot of work in Oh, It's Sound many moons ago. So congratulations to both of you for those titles. And then that, of course, that translates into some notoriety, and that's kind of cool. That's probably what's led you to being able to perform at other venues together, and then be part of this Locally Blended series. So let's talk about what it's like to try to make ends meet, to have a job, and yet try to feed this passion as well.
1: Yeah, there's definitely a lot to talk about in regards to that. That's for sure. I think a lot of people kind of get the impression that if you're a musician, the only thing that you're trying to necessarily do to make money is exclusively perform. And there's so much more to it than that. I mean, I'm finishing up a degree in music therapy at Laurier right now, and I do a lot of teaching and a lot of performing and lots of community music work and a bunch of different things that all add up to make and all my income just through music. And Simon, you can talk a little bit about what you're up to.
2: I just finished the first year of my degree playing jazz guitar at the University of Toronto, and I make rent in the city by teaching and playing gigs to the best of my ability. But yeah, it's a grind. I eat a lot of bologna sandwiches.
1: A lot of ramen.
0: Yeah, a lot of KD. Yeah, I gotcha. Yeah.
2: All that student and early musician stuff, but I make it work. And I will say, it's not as grim as I thought it would be. Like, I thought coming into Toronto would be impossible to try to make it doing just music, but it's definitely been less of a troublesome ride than I think I was led to believe before I was coming in. So it is possible.
0: Well, good for you guys, and really, and I'm sure, it feels many times like a labor of love, too. Like, you are doing exactly what you want to do in life, not just sort of what fate takes you in a direction. You're doing exactly what you're hoping for, and that feeds the soul, too, as well as the pocketbook.
2: Of course.
1: Exactly.
0: Let's talk about Locally Blended. How did you get connected with Ramped Magazine and the Dam Pub to get this set up?
1: That connection there actually came through one of our lovely friends and former Youth Discoveries winner and judge, and Paige Warner was how we got connected with this, and she's absolutely wonderful. The first time we met was when I was a student at Adrian Jones Music School, and she was a teacher at the time, actually, and she used to teach in the other room while I was taking lessons from Adrian, and we kind of got connected through there, and she did a lot of, like, nurturing my songwriting and stuff like that, and encouraged me to apply to Summer Folk, and yeah, she's wonderful.
0: Let's talk about your music. I mean, I'm sensing because of the education you're giving, getting yourselves, and what you're doing and teaching others, that there'll be a lot of different stylings kind of flowing together. What's your sound about? What can people expect to hear from you on Thursday night?
1: Simon and I kind of bring both of our distinct, like, influences from the stuff that we mostly play as solo musicians, and combine them in this roundabout dance situation. So we kind of do like a jazz folk type of thing, where Simon's very, very influenced by jazz guitar and things like that, and then I write a lot of folk music, and that's kind of how we combine it to create this thing here. And we've actually got an EP that's coming out on that same day, on July 16th, and yeah, that's where you'll really be able to hear, it's kind of an acoustic live off the floor situation, where you'll hear that combination of you know, kind of indie folk music with kind of some harmonically kind of jazz influences. Yeah,
0: very cool. And so how could people find out more about you guys as a collective or as individuals online to find out more about your music and stuff?
1: Yeah, they can find out about our music. We're on Instagram at Roundabout Dance Band. And upon the release of that EP on the 16th, we're also going to be on whatever streaming platform of your preference, on, you know, Spotify, Apple Music, YouTube, and Bandcamp and stuff like that. Yeah, those are great places to check us out.
0: Well, all the best moving forward in your life and in your career in music. I hope they both go hand in hand for many years.
1: Thank you very much. I appreciate it. Thank you for taking the time, JD.
0: That's Amanda Braum and Simon Dawes of Roundabout Dance. 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

0: Light weather update.
1: Yellow heat warning continues today. There is a haze in the air, which has created an air quality index warning as well. It's a little bit thick. Those with breathing issues, asthma, allergies, elderly, please take it easy. Breathe easy today. Sunshine and hot and hazy and 28 degrees. Sunny tomorrow, 27 degrees. Sun Friday, but a 70% chance of shower to roll through and 24 degrees. Noticeably cooler by the weekend, 70% chance Saturday. Thunderstorms, 10 to 15 millimeters of rain and 24 degrees.
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1: 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Others have said, ugh. 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And discuss it amongst yourselves and enjoy your Wednesday. We'll chat tomorrow.

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2: Yellow heat warning continues today. There is a haze in the air, which has created an air quality index warning as well. It's a little bit thick. Those with breathing issues, asthma, allergies, elderly, please take it easy. Breathe easy today. Sunshine and hot and hazy and 28 degrees. Sunny tomorrow, 27 degrees. Sun Friday, but a 70% chance of a shower to roll through, and 24 degrees, noticeably cooler by the weekend, 70% chance Saturday. Thunderstorms, 10 to 15 millimeters of rain, and 24 degrees.
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1: Yellow heat warning continues today. There is a haze in the air, which has created an air quality index warning as well. It's a little bit thick. Those with breathing issues, asthma, allergies, elderly, please take it easy. Breathe easy today. Sunshine and hot and hazy and 28 degrees. Sunny tomorrow, 27 degrees. Sun Friday, but a 70% chance of a shower to roll through and 24 degrees. Noticeably cooler by the weekend, 70% chance Saturday. Thunderstorms, 10 to 15 millimeters of rain and 24 degrees.
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1: Light 99.3 weather for Meaford, Collingwood, and South Georgian Bay. Yellow warning for heat remains in effect, and an orange warning for air quality is in effect today. Forecast today is sun and clouds, high of 28. Tomorrow it's mainly sunny, high of 27. Friday looks like sun and clouds, high of 24. That's a look at your midweek Wednesday forecast on Light 99.3.
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Light 99.3, yellow warning for heat still in effect. Be sure to follow all the heat safety advice we've been giving you over the last few days. I'm also sure you've noticed the air quality is pretty rotten. Orange warning for air quality in large stretches of Ontario. They're dealing with seriously compromised air quality from wildfires. They're in northern Ontario, Manitoba, the U.S. When it's this bad, you want to be inside a sealed building if you can. 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
1: Light 99.3 weather for Meaford, Collingwood, and South Georgian Bay. Yellow warning for heat remains in effect, and an orange warning for air quality is in effect today. Forecast today is sun and clouds, high of 28. Tomorrow it's mainly sunny, high of 27. Friday looks like sun and clouds, high of 24. That's a look at your midweek Wednesday forecast on Light 99.3.
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You're listening to Light, and it looks like the oil price is sitting rather steady after some developments in the Iran situation. No big changes over the course of the morning, though it's still up from where it was a week ago. Unfortunately, that doesn't help us with the gas price predictions for tomorrow, which are up another 2 cents a liter for gas, 7 cents a liter for diesel. I hope you filled up yesterday and have a few days you can try and wait this out. Otherwise, you will probably want to fill up after 6 tonight.

Richard Husk is in on light, and we may have just got one step closer to getting rid of seasonal time changes. There is a bill in the U.S. that just passed the House that would make daylight saving time permanent across the U.S. Needs to go through the Senate and get signed and all that, but Ontario already has a law on the books that says if New York ends time changes and Quebec ends time changes, then they would, and Quebec has stated that they would if Ontario and New York do. It could be this is the push needed to make both provinces finally fully commit.

try it. So why don't we go out and get a drink in the West End? Smoke a cigarette and talk about exes. Take a couple shots and see where the night ends. Stop pretending like we're just friends.

Light middays for your Wednesday morning. The first semifinal in the World Cup was settled yesterday as France turned in what some have called a tournament worst performance. Spain, on the other hand, did quite well. And whether you agree with France's performances being the worst they've ever done in this tournament or not, the 2-0 score means that the 2010 World Cup champions, Spain, are going to play in Sunday's final against Argentina or England. The other semifinal match will determine which of those teams advances. That's happening at 3 this afternoon.

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1: Light 99.3 weather for Meaford, Collingwood, and South Georgian Bay. Yellow warning for heat remains in effect, and an orange warning for air quality is in effect today. Forecast today is sun and clouds, high of 28. Tomorrow it's mainly sunny, high of 27. Friday looks like sun and clouds, high of 24. That's a look at your midweek Wednesday forecast on Light 99.3.
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Richard Huskisson online, and yesterday had another big sporting event, the 2026 All-Star Game. And boy, what a game it was. Not that it was close, far from it, but it was entertaining all the same. The Jays players had a good game, including Dylan Cease, who started a run of pitchers that shut down a slew of baseball's best batters. Ernie Clement had a highlight reel throw to first to steal a base hit, too. It was the first All-Star Game shutout since 2013, as the American League won 4-0 last night.

like 10,000 spoons when all you need is a knife. 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And isn't it ironic? Don't you think? 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And yeah, I really do think

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1: Light 99.3 weather for Meaford, Collingwood, and South Georgian Bay. Yellow warning for heat remains in effect, and an orange warning for air quality is in effect today. Forecast today is sun and clouds, high of 28. Tomorrow it's mainly sunny, high of 27. Friday looks like sun and clouds, high of 24. That's a look at your midweek Wednesday forecast on Light 99.3.
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Richard Huskisson on Light and France has had to shut down some of their nuclear reactors due to the excessive heat wave they've been dealing with. Not because there's any issue with running the reactors in the heat, except the water they use for cooling has to be released back out eventually, and it comes out much warmer than it went in. With water already at an elevated temperature due to the heat wave, they don't want to harm the environment anymore with extra hot water. That is the kind of environmental protection mindset I think the rest of the world would do well to have.

0: It's your like middays in the noon hour, so why not take a little moment out of our day to put our minds to the test with a bit of fun trivia? If you want to play along, all you got to do, try to guess the answer to yourself. I'll give it to you a little bit later on in the hour. For our question, though, it is 90% of people are unaware of the specific health risks linked to eating this. What is it? See if you can figure it out. I'll tell you later on this hour.
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1: Light 99.3 weather for Meaford, Collingwood, and South Georgian Bay. Yellow warning for heat remains in effect, and an orange warning for air quality is in effect today. Forecast today is sun and clouds, high of 28. Tomorrow it's mainly sunny, high of 27. Friday looks like sun and clouds, high of 24. That's a look at your midweek Wednesday forecast on Light 99.3.
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Light 99.3, yellow warning for heat still in effect. Be sure to follow all of the heat safety advice we've been giving you over the last few days. There's an orange warning for air quality in effect as well, with the wildfire smoke coming through. It's a good time to stay inside, avoid any extra outside time, and maybe keep the windows up if you're driving around. Otherwise, the weather's not all that bad. We'll get that forecast for you again in just a bit.

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Richard Husk is in on light. Asked you a fun little trivia question earlier in the hour. Did you figure out the answer? 90% of people unaware of specific health risks linked to eating this. What is it? It's a hot dog. In fact, hot dogs are pretty bad for us. The ultra-processed meat and the charring that often comes along with cooking them, they're a cancer risk, unfortunately. Every single hot dog is. 49% of people say they've heard about risks, but not the details. Now you've got a better understanding of what they are.

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1: Light 99.3 weather for Meaford, Collingwood, and South Georgian Bay. Yellow warning for heat remains in effect, and an orange warning for air quality is in effect today. Forecast today is sun and clouds, high of 28. Tomorrow it's mainly sunny, high of 27. Friday looks like sun and clouds, high of 24. That's a look at your midweek Wednesday forecast on Light 99.3.
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Bridget Husk isn't on light, and I wanted to put out a warning to you real quick. Don't put your phone in the fridge or freezer. I know it has been hot out and overheating devices don't work, but you're not going to help yourself by doing this online trick. Despite what the viral videos claim, it's just a quick way to kill your phone, because hot or humid air, when exposed to sudden cold, creates condensation, and cold items, when pulled back out into hot, humid air, do the same, and condensation in your phone will either cause rust or short circuit it. And no, a bag of rice isn't going to help either. Just turn your phone off, let it cool down normally. Unfortunately, that's the best we can do in the heat.

It's the Wednesday midday on Light. And if you were not sure about the air quality issues happening in Canada right now, let's just say that Toronto had the worst air quality in the world today. At one point, it was 30 points ahead on the IQ air measuring site. That's unhealthy levels of air pollution bordering on very unhealthy. Wildfire smoke is no joke. If you find it filling the skies, stay inside. That's the best advice that I can give.

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1: Light 99.3 weather for Meaford, Collingwood, and South Georgian Bay. Yellow warning for heat remains in effect, and an orange warning for air quality is in effect today. Forecast today is sun and clouds, high of 28. Tomorrow it's mainly sunny, high of 27. Friday looks like sun and clouds, high of 24. That's a look at your midweek Wednesday forecast on Light 99.3.
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0: At Meaford Hall, it's Peace of My Heart, the Janis Joplin tribute, July 25th, and In Spite of Ourselves, a tribute to John Prine, August 22nd. 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And the countdown is on to the Meaford Chamber of Commerce Summerfest 26, July 31st to August 2nd. 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I'm J.D. 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

Richard Huskisson on Light, and I've heard a lot of concern about Paramount taking over Warner Brothers Entertainment. They are two of the last five legacy Hollywood studios, and combining them would wipe out a huge chunk of the competition. That's the biggest complaint people have. Well, now there's a state suit involving a dozen U.S. states contesting the merger for that very reason. I personally don't love the idea of the merger. It would be nice to have more studio options for people to go to develop entertainment. I just don't know, see how they stay open. We'll be interested to see what the result of this lawsuit is.

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1: Light 99.3 weather for Meaford, Collingwood, and South Georgian Bay. Yellow warning for heat remains in effect, and an orange warning for air quality is in effect today. Forecast today is sun and clouds, high of 28. Tomorrow it's mainly sunny, high of 27. Friday looks like sun and clouds, high of 24. That's a look at your midweek Wednesday forecast on Light 99.3.
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Late 99.3, the Meaford Scarecrow Invasion's just around the corner. There are some scarecrow building workshops planned for August. The events are free, open to everybody. They're welcome to come out, help build scarecrows for the invasion. Join them at the Meaford Rotary Harbor Pavilion, August 11th and 18th. It'll be running from 5:30 to 8. We'll get more details as we get a little closer to it on the Late 99.3 Facebook page. Now, if you are wandering around outside right now, seeing a lot of people doing it, be careful. When the sky is orange and it smells like smoke, that's a dangerous thing. Get inside. Don't be out there breathing that in. It's bad for your lungs. Just another little safety reminder for today.

You're listening to Light, and there's some good news, kind of. The oil price down just a touch, though sitting rather steady after the developments from the Iran situation. No big changes over the course of the day, though it's still up from where it was a week ago. Unfortunately, that doesn't help us with the gas price predictions for tomorrow, which are up another 2 cents a liter for gas, 7 cents a liter for diesel. I hope you filled up yesterday. Have a few days to try and wait it out. Otherwise, you're going to probably want to fill up tonight after six before the price goes up.

Late middays for your Wednesday afternoon. The World Cup continues with the second of the semifinal matches, this one between England and Argentina. That's happening this afternoon. They're going to play to see which of them will move on to the finals this weekend. One team will be in Saturday's game against France to decide third place. The other

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1: Light 99.3 weather for Meaford, Collingwood, and South Georgian Bay. Yellow warning for heat remains in effect, and an orange warning for air quality is in effect today. Forecast today is sun and clouds, high of 28. Tomorrow it's mainly sunny, high of 27. Friday looks like sun and clouds, high of 24. That's a look at your midweek Wednesday forecast on Light 99.3.
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0: You organize the food and friends. 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Come on, you worked hard all week. 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

Light 99.3, yellow warning for heat still in effect. Be sure to follow all of the heat safety advice we've been giving you. And the orange warning for air quality is still in effect. Large stretches of Ontario dealing with wildfire smoke from up north. When it's this bad, make sure you're inside a sealed building if you can be. Don't spend any more time outside than you have to. If you are inside but you are still getting the smoke through, running an air purifier, a very good idea. Either way, stay inside as best you can, and hopefully the air will clear before too long.

0: your favorite getting together songs. 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

Justin Bieber on Light with his hit Sorry. Now, there's an artist who is back on the top of the charts with her latest album. Confessions 2 debuted at number one on the Billboard album charts, proving Madonna has still got it. She shared the news with fans, saying how grateful and surprised she is, thanking everybody who helped make this dream come true for her, especially the fans. And it is the fans who made that album number one around the world. Great bit of success for this lady. Here is Madonna with Like a Prayer.

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1: Light 99.3 weather for Meaford, Collingwood, and South Georgian Bay. Yellow warning for heat remains in effect, and an orange warning for air quality is in effect today. Forecast today is sun and clouds, high of 28. Tomorrow it's mainly sunny, high of 27. Friday looks like sun and clouds, high of 24. That's a look at your midweek Wednesday forecast on Light 99.3.
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1: Richard Huskisson on Light. That's going to be it for me for now. Dave Krellman on the way, taking you through the rest of the day and the afternoon into the evening. Have a great rest of the day. Do be safe with any kind of weather-related events going on. Want to make sure you do that. I'll be back in again at 10 tomorrow, but also catch up with me this evening in the 80s at 8.

Good afternoon, Dave Grillman here on Light. Hopefully you're somewhere indoors with filtered air. Man, it is smoky, and it's not just a local thing. This is going right across Canada and almost North America. If you look at firesmoke.ca, you'll see the coverage. It is disgusting, and it is so difficult. I know, for some, very difficult. Well, again, hopefully you're indoors and filtered. Did you take the day off so you could watch the big game? You got England-Argentina underway right now, and orchestral maneuvers in the dark now.

It was in the ground, but that didn't stop the thieves. They visited their mountain cabin when they discovered a big hole in the yard where the swimming pool was. And it's been there 20 years. The pool, 16 feet in diameter, was uprooted and stolen. I guess desperate times and desperate measures, but maybe you could have just asked nicely and gone for a dip.

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1: Light 99.3 weather for Meaford, Collingwood, and South Georgian Bay. Yellow warning for heat remains in effect, and an orange warning for air quality is in effect today. Forecast today is sun and clouds, high of 28. Tomorrow it's mainly sunny, high of 27. Friday looks like sun and clouds, high of 24. That's a look at your midweek Wednesday forecast on Light 99.3.
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Sophia Camara, Girls Like You on Light 99.3. Dave Creelman here. Coming up on the 31st through August 2nd, it's Summerfest 26, brought to you by Meaford Chamber of Commerce. They invite you to enjoy Movies Under the Stars featuring E.T., and that's on the Friday movie night, and then Market Square Market Saturday and Sunday, live entertainment, sidewalk sale, poutine fest, and much more. It's all coming up on the 31st. A lot of people looking forward to that. Man, a lot of

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Tom Petty on Light. Dave Grillman here. You know, they say opposites attract. Well, I learned that apparently that's not true. We actually like the similarities in our significant others. However, when it comes to spending habits, opposite spending habits attract each other, and that might be a good thing. Wharton School of Finance found this. They surveyed married adults, and they said that it comes to emotional reactions towards spending, and opposites definitely attract. The researchers found that people who generally spend less than they would ideally like to spend and those who spend more than they would like to spend marry each other. Well, I'm no expert, but that sounds like that could balance the books. You know, I save, she spends, or vice versa. That could probably work. But yeah, definitely something to consider. Are you the spender or the saver?

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1: We have an orange warning for air quality due to all this smoke, and tonight, widespread smoke and a low of 16 tomorrow. Sun cloud mix and smoke throughout the day, and 27 clear tomorrow night and 17. And then Friday looks like some clearing with sunshine and 26.
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John Desmond on Light, and yesterday we were talking about the fact that people don't feel they become an adult until the age of 26. Well, that was for guys, and 23 for women. What about your second adolescence? When does that come? It's not a midlife crisis, it's second adolescence. And apparently the magic number is 50. And they say it begins there because that's where you've reached your second adolescence, where you don't care about what other people think. You're being more open to talking about personal issues, maybe some people too much, and choosing to pursue a lifelong dream. I think that's very true. You get to a certain comfort level with yourself, and you get to know yourself a lot better. I don't know why they call it second adolescence, because the first adolescence was just a mess.

Olivia Dean on Light. I always get a note from Stuart saying, hey, thanks for playing that. Well, you got good taste, Stuart. Yeah, she's so good. I found this online, and this is pretty amazing and kind of scary in a way. But the fact that they have to have these warnings makes you wonder what prompted them. I'll give you an example. Dumb but true product warning labels. On a mattress, the warning said, do not attempt to swallow. All right, see where I'm going here? On a toilet plunger, it says, caution, do not use near power lines. Well, you know, I'm no expert, but you know, if it's wood and rubber, it shouldn't be a problem. But don't take my advice. On the box of a Batman costume, the warning said the cape does not enable user to fly. I think that should be on a Superman costume. In the manual for an air conditioner, it says, caution, avoid dropping air conditioners out of windows. Well, it's a true possibility. I know, been there. But I suppose they need to put a warning. And in the manual for a hair dryer, do not use while sleeping. Oh, we'll look at a few more. These are just ridiculous. But you know, something had to happen to make them want to, you know, CYA.

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1: We have an orange warning for air quality due to all this smoke, and tonight, widespread smoke and a low of 16. Tomorrow, sun cloud mix and smoke throughout the day, and 27, clear tomorrow night, and 17, and then Friday looks like some clearing with sunshine and 26.
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All right, some more warning labels here on Light. We were talking about the fact that, these are ridiculous, but something must have prompted them. And on this costume, I think it must be a Superman costume that says, warning, cape does not enable the user to fly. Well, how would you know unless you try? I suppose that's what happened. On this one, it said, on a food processor, not to be used for anything else. Well, that just opens up the imagination, doesn't it? Say, hey, well, wait a minute, maybe I could use this for something else. On a sticker on an iron, the warning was never iron clothes on the body. Well, that's good advice. And the instruction book for a vacuum cleaner said, do not use to pick up anything that is currently burning. Well, this is all very much common sense, but you can't, you have to wonder what prompted these people to put warnings on their products.

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1: We have an orange warning for air quality due to all this smoke, and tonight, widespread smoke and a low of 16. Tomorrow, sun cloud mix and smoke throughout the day, and 27, clear tomorrow night, and 17. And then Friday, looks like some clearing with sunshine and 26.
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This is amazing local talent every third Thursday of the month. 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

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Feel so mystical, magical, oh baby, cause and everything in between. All I wanna do is have some fun. South Georgian Bay's favorites. 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

All right, time now for a pop quiz on light. Are you ready for this? I've got a question for you, and I'll have the answer in about 10 minutes. Something to ponder for a little bit here. The number of people doing this has decreased over the last few decades, and if they're doing it at all, they're doing it much later in life. What do you think it is? The answer's coming up.

All right, we have the question and the answer for you for your pop quiz on light. The question is this. The number of people doing this has decreased over the last few decades, and if they're doing it at all, they're doing it much later in life. What did you think or say? Some people said, maybe buying a house, you got to save up for a lot longer to do that, or maybe moving out of your family home, your parents' home. Sure, that's happening too. Well, the answer is getting married. People are waiting much later than they used to, and this has been decreasing over the decades, and it's just been going down, down, and down, and if they do it at all, and they're just doing it much later. Now, I have to admit, I was a bit of a late bloomer. I think I got married, I can't remember now, 37, 38, something like that, but it seems to be working so

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1: We have an orange warning for air quality due to all this smoke, and tonight, widespread smoke and a low of 16. Tomorrow, sun cloud mix and smoke throughout the day, and 27, clear tomorrow night, and 17. And then Friday, looks like some clearing with sunshine and 26.
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Dave Creelman here. Well, since we're counting things, check out these numbers. Crayola produces 13 million crayons a day at their factory in Pennsylvania, and the production rate is 8% higher during back to school. I thought it would have been a lot higher, but no, 13 million a day throughout the year. Half of their annual sales happen 9 weeks leading up to Labor Day. Okay, half of the sales lead up to Labor Day, but the production just keeps on rolling. The plant produces 350,000 24-count boxes of crayons daily. Now, the wax they use to make the crayons is stored molten in silos. This is hot melted wax stacked in silos just waiting to be used, and it holds a 3-day supply at a time. And the facility uses 450,000 pounds of wax every 5 days. That is everything I ever wanted to know about crayons. I love crayons. They're so great. Remember getting a fresh pack of the back to school or maybe Christmas in your stocking? Oh, what about the double pack? Yeah, and they make a lot of those. 350,000 24-count boxes of crayons every day.

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1: We have an orange warning for air quality due to all this smoke, and tonight, widespread smoke and a low of 16 tomorrow, sun cloud mix and smoke throughout the day, and 27 clear tomorrow night and 17, and then Friday looks like some clearing with sunshine and 26.
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1: When I first saw you, I saw love. And the first time you touched me, I felt love. And after all this time,

Coming up on Sunday, FIFA World Cup final. Yes, it's going to be quite the spectacle, and it's going to be quite a game as well. Entertainment-wise, pretty exciting. We'll have Jennifer Hudson singing the national anthem. Tom Cruise and Nicole Scherzinger will headline the World Cup closing. And Justin Bieber will be there in the halftime show, along with Coldplay and Madonna.

Lady Gaga, Bruno Mars, Die With a Smile. Can you guess what we do 13 times a day? And I bet when you hear that, you wish you did it a little bit more. And hopefully you do. Well, on average, we laugh 3 times a day. I haven't counted today. I've had a few laughs at my expense and at others, but and just laughing in general. But there's another one. But 13 times on average, we got to get that number up, shall we?

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2: We have an orange warning for air quality due to all this smoke, and tonight, widespread smoke and a low of 16 tomorrow. Sun cloud mix and smoke throughout the day, and 27 clear tomorrow night and 17. And then Friday looks like some clearing with sunshine and 26.
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Katy Perry, California Girls, are you going on vacation soon? You're going to take lots of photos? Well, we often do, especially if we go away to a destination where we haven't been before. You got your camera. The beauty now is you've got it on your phone and you can have millions and hundreds of pictures. Whereas before, I don't know if you remember carrying film around. When I did my backpacking trip around the world, it was back in the day and I was still carrying film and cameras. Oh, lots of it. I'd process them and then send them home so people could see my trip. Well, here's some advice. Even before you get to your destination, taking lots of pictures. How about this? Did you ever think to take a picture of the deck you're on in the parking lot at the airport or wherever you're parked? Maybe the letter as well and the number. Some people don't do that. Some people do that, that it saves them in the end. You get home late and after a nice vacation, you can't find your car. Take a picture of your passports and your tickets and other documents and insurance and stuff like that. Great advice. I just came across this and went, yeah, it makes a lot of sense. I always carried some copies on me when I was on long trips. But the one about the parking lot, yeah, even if you're just going to a new place you haven't been before and it's a big parking complex, yeah, take a happy snap of, make it a selfie. Just get the number and the letter in there and you'll save yourself a lot of time and grief.

0: Light weather update.
1: We have an orange warning for air quality due to all this smoke. And tonight, widespread smoke and a low of 16. Tomorrow, sun cloud mix and smoke throughout the day. And 27, clear tomorrow night and 17. And then Friday, looks like some clearing with sunshine and 26.
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